0: Everything is getting strange.
1: That's Prince.
2: Who's that?
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4: 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Stand by, sir.
3: All right.
1: Is that X your middle name?
2: Cool, that's a motor vehicle ID, right?
1: You're getting smart because you'll be in a fucking car with him. I'm just fucking tell smart ass. I'm asking you, what the X is? Is that your middle name?
2: Of course, what is it?

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1: Russia's people have got to know whether or not their president is a crook. Well, I'm not a crook.